like to welcome you aboard this 1 hour flight to Helsinki. My co-pilot Mikko Lentopuura is alive and in the upright position. Weather is nice and the seatbelt sign has been turned on. We wish you a pleasant flight. 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
1: 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We'll be hunting forever.
2: 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Street light flickers, feel it in my blood. 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

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She must be patient. She must have faith in the seeds that are planted beneath the snow. She must hold on, and she must let go. 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She will save herself this time. 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

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She must be patient. She must have faith in the seeds that are planted beneath the snow. 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It just teaches the heart how to

Welcome you aboard this one-hour flight to Helsinki. My co-pilot Mikko Lentopuura is alive and in the upright position. Weather is nice and the seatbelt sign has been turned on. We wish you a pleasant flight. 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

0: Leon Thomas och Vibes Don't Lie, en av hans hits, dock inte kanske den allra största hiten, för den som bringar honom väldigt mycket uppmärksamhet är en låt som heter Matt, som vi kommer att få höra här om en liten stund. 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
1: Obviously became a really big hit everywhere. We've been rotating it on our station also, you know, since the release.
2: That's very nice.
1: Yeah. Do you remember like the first idea or the first piece of melody, like the first anything that came up regarding that song?
2: It was the hook. The hook was the first thing that I wrote on that. And from there, I was able to kind of figure out the rest of the song, you know, just kind of doing what was best for the hook at that point.
1: Where were you when you were you really in working mode when you came up with the hook? Because sometimes you come up with the best ideas.
2: How are you? Yes,
1: sir. Yeah.
2: Oh, where are you? I'm sorry. One second, sir. I'm at the airport. Oh shit. Yeah. You were at the show. Oh, thank you so much for coming. Oh, thank you so much. Oh, that's awesome. That's great. That's awesome. Thank you. Oh, that's so much love. I really appreciate that. Thank you. God bless you. I'm sorry about that, sir. I'm not sure if it's live.
1: No worries. No, it's not live. It's great that you meet fans.
2: I got to show love to them, you know.
1: Of course. You have to prioritize the fans. I have all day.
2: Yes,
1: but yeah, I wanted to ask you, once you came up with the hook for Mutt, was that like, were you in working mode? Or because sometimes, as you probably know, sometimes you come up with really good ideas where you're not supposed to. Where were you when you came up with the hook?
2: I was actually in my living room when I came up with the hook. But then I brought it to the studio the next day and kind of flushed it out. You know, it was one of those light bulb moments. And, you know, I just followed the momentum.
1: Was it, how soon did you realize that this, you're really onto something that could be huge?
2: I think the next couple of days after listening to the demo, you know, just felt like we made something really special, and I knew I wanted that to be the single for my project. It was a perfect first step into the musical world of the album Mark.
0: Extreme Dog. 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Han hade varit hemma i sitt vardagsrum, och sen hade han kommit på den där hooken, den där I'm a dog, I'm a Matt. Och det, och han spelade in det snabbt, men vitt i den frågan.